great show, irregardless. Yeah, we're giving away some tickets to Rehash later. It'll be a good time. But it's getting colder outside, guys. I had a brisk air hit the back of my neck earlier today, and it sounded a little bit like this. Here's Never Going Back by Phoebe Bridgers. No.

Hey, baby. Just had. I know you're busy. Being a rock star takes up a lot of your time.

0: Wristwatch by MJ Lenderman here on Campus Buzz. I am the Hound Dog here tonight. And after those songs, you know, we should probably pick it up a little bit. So here is 1937 Skate Park by Car Seat Headrest.
1: Cliche in my death-obsessed generation.

Oh Yeah by Steve Lacy here on Campus Buzz. I'm the Hound Dog. Shout out to Izzy for that request, and shout out to Julie for the TV Girl request. They called in and requested those two songs. Speaking of calling in not too long from now, at about 9 o'clock, you can call in to win a pair of tickets to see Rehash at the House of Independence on October 16th. That's this Friday. But for now, we're going to play some other songs. These next four songs, I'm not exactly sure what genre connects these four, but it's definitely something. And they're pretty good songs. The first two are Rings of Saturn, the new song by Soccer Mommy, and then Leap Day by Remember Sports. So here is Rings of Saturn.

Quarry by Wednesday here on Campus Buzz, the best in Indian alternative music. I'm the Hound Dog here today, and it is just about time for New Music at 9, where we play new music at just about 9 o'clock. Coming up first, we're going to play a song by Easy Honey, their new song Dizzy Sunday, and we're going to actually be interviewing them soon, so I'm pretty hyped for that. Stay tuned. And then we're going to be playing a new song by Freako, who we're going to be giving away tickets to next week, so look forward to that. They're pretty good. I'm excited to go to that show. And then we're going to play Seriously by Editors, and then I'm going to come back on here, and I'm going to give away tickets to Rehash this Friday, October 16th, at the House of Independence in Asbury Park. So stay tuned for that. It'll be after these three songs at maybe 9:05 or so. Just stay tuned, and then when I come back on, I will say it's happening, and then you can call in to win a pair of tickets to Rehash. But for now, here is Easy Honey.

editors here on Campus Buzz. I'm the Hound Dog, and it is just about time for us to do that rehash giveaway for their show at the House of Independence in Asbury Park this Friday on October 16th. So you can go ahead and call in to 973-761-9768 or 973-761-WSOU, and we're going to be giving away a pair of tickets to caller number 15. Here is Offline by Rehash.

Nosedive by Man, Woman Chainsaw here on Campus Buzz. I am the Hound Dog, and that concludes our New Music at 9 segment. Some really great ads this week, I think. I'm definitely going to play a lot more of some of the bands that I played this week. But now it is time for Throwback Till 10s, where we play throwbacks until just about 10 o'clock. And starting off, I'm going to play a couple of songs that fit into this genre that I just recently heard about. I know a lot of the songs in it, but I just heard about this classification called slacker rock. I'm going to be playing some Pavement, The Breeders, The Flaming Lips, and The Pixies. So I'm going to start off with Stereo by Pavement. Also, shout out to Julie for winning that pair of tickets to Rehash. And if you called in and you didn't get the pair of tickets, that is okay, because you can go to our Instagram right now and you can join our giveaway there. You just like the post and follow us and tag one of your friends in the comments, and you can still win a pair of tickets to Rehash. And while you're on our Instagram, like I said, follow it. Maybe look at our link in the bio. You can go to our Spotify, where you can see our weekly playlist. You can see everything that we play. If you liked one of the New Music at 9 segment songs that I played, you can see what it was in that playlist. Or if you want to see the songs that we used to play in 2022, you can scroll back then and listen to that as well. Anyway, here is Stereo by Pavement.

Monkey Gone to Heaven by the Pixies here on Campus Buzz. I am the Hound Dog, and I don't know if you guys remember, pretty early in the show, I played a song off of Cameron Winter's new Live at Carnegie Hall album, and it really, listening to that, first of all, it was a crazy experience. I do recommend, but also, it depends, not for the faint of heart, but you should listen to it, but it really got me thinking about how much I love live albums and how great they are. So I'm going to play three of my favorite live recordings of songs. The first one is going to be Lover You Should Have Come Over Live at Columbia by Jeff Buckley. What an incredible song. I know DJ Falco has some lyrics of this song tattooed on her. Who doesn't love this song? I know she does. I do. I also have it tattooed, but just like under the skin, you know? And then after that, we're going to play True Love Waits by Radiohead live at Oslo. Again, not for the faint of heart. And then Stand By Me Live by Oasis. So strap in for these three songs. It's going to be a ride.

Thank you very much, everyone. It's a pleasure. Thank you. Thank you very much. Lisa Mednick on accordion, people. Matt Johnson on accordion.

True Love Waits by Radiohead here on Campus Buzz. I'm the Hound Dog. And guys, DJ Falco is not here today, but that does not mean we're not going to do Airbud Raps. If you don't know what that is, it's where on the app Airbuds, every week it kind of tells you, it's kind of like Spotify Wrapped, but it's just of the 1 week, and it tells you what you've been listening to. So I'm going to tell you what DJ Falco has been listening to, and then I'm going to tell you, more importantly, what I've been listening to. So first, here is DJ Falco. She listened to 1,324 minutes this week, quite a lot. And her top five artists were Geese, Claro, Slater, Cameron Winters, and Biba Doobie. Pretty characteristic stuff, pretty good nonetheless. And her top five songs were Brand New Chanel's by Slater, a classic, Cowboy Nudes by Geese, 2122 by Geese, the live version of Cowboy Nudes by Geese, and Crank 2 by Slater. Very characteristic stuff, very fire. And now for my Airbuds Wrapped. I only listened to 772 minutes this week, and only for me, but a lot for others, I guess. My top artists were Cameron Winters, Geese, MJ Lenderman, The Smashing Pumpkins, and Nick Drake. Pretty fire. It is my Airbuds, but I do like those bands. And then my top five songs this week were Wristwatch by MJ Lenderman, Cut Your Bangs by Radiator Hospital, I Won't Quit on You by Hayley Williams, Vines by Cameron Winters, and Cobra by Geese. Pretty good stuff. We do that every week. And this is my last on air break for this episode, but we still have a couple songs left. Like I said earlier, check out our Instagram. We have a live giveaway for Rehash for this Friday that you can still join and win tickets to. And also next week, we're going to be giving away tickets to a different band called Freako for their show coming up pretty soon. More on that later. Be checking the Instagram. There's also a link in our bio, like I said moments ago, to our Spotify, where you can check out our weekly playlist. You can see all of the songs that I played this week, all of the ones that DJ Falco played last week, and if you check a week from now, you'll be able to see what she plays next week, yada yada yada. Check it out, it's good stuff. And our last three songs, you know, it's been kind of a bummer this episode, so I'm going to lift it up a little bit, and these next three songs are going to be a little bit more upbeat, and they're also dedicated to my good friend Leo. I hope he listens to these three songs and he grows up to be just as cool as he is right now. So here is I Can Change by LCD Sound System, Bizarre Love Triangle by New Order, and How Soon Is Now by The Smiths. Have a good night.

0: 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What was that noise?
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Yeah, all that stuff. You know, like, that's the thing is, like, I'm sure that anybody that has been in the game for this long will be able to remember those early times when the song comes on the radio and you're looking at each other. It's like, we made it. We made it, dude. Hey, it's Morgan from Seven Dust, and you're listening to WSOU.

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Halloween here on The Loudest Rock. Tune into all of October to hear the scariest tunes and a chance to win some spooky goodies. We're giving away tickets to Fright Fest Great Adventure, gift cards to Cat Fight Coffee Shop, Alan Roberts Horror Collection, Ben Cooper Costume Kids and Chucky Blindbox Collectibles. We're also giving away tickets to see Black Dahlia Murder, Insane Clown Posse, and Black Sabbath's Back to the Beginning, the movie. 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

Did I faint? What did he leave us?

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All right.

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2: Good afternoon. I'm Mary Kate Madison here with your 89.5 news update. In local news, New York prosecutors are seeking to sustain their murder case against Luigi Mangione. They argued in court papers Friday that his federal guilty plea shouldn't end in a separate state court case over the killing of UnitedHealthcare CEO Brian Thompson. Mangione's defense lawyers are trying to get the state murder and weapon charges thrown out, citing double jeopardy.

0: They argue that the state and federal governments are prosecuting the same man twice for the same event. In other news, Ukrainian President Zelensky says Russia is still striking Ukraine's energy facilities despite U.S. President Donald Trump's claim of an energy ceasefire. Speaking at the Warsaw Security Forum in Poland today, Zelensky said he is willing to honor the agreement if Russia does, but said that following Trump's statement, Russia struck energy facilities including a power plant, a gas production facility, and a civilian gas station. The European Union's top diplomat is skeptical of the ceasefire, noting that there are no signs that Russia will respect it. And now, on to traffic. The George Washington Bridge, as well as the Holland and Lincoln Tunnels, are looking clear at the moment with no delays. It is currently 68 degrees in South Orange and mostly cloudy. Today's high is 73 with a low of 52. Tomorrow has a high of 75 and a low of 63 with clouds. Wednesday, a high of 79 and a low of 55, and it will be cloudy once again. Reporting for WSOU News, this is Mary-Kate Madison.
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2: I feel like all of our shows are WSOU-sponsored shows. So pretty much every time we play in New Jersey, the show is awesome. Ever since the beginning of Clutch, I don't think we've ever had a bad show in New Jersey, and I'm sure WSOU had something to do with that early on. Those Georgia guys, don't you?

0: Whose footprints are these? What was that noise?
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89.5 WSOU, Clean My Wounds from Corrosion of Conformity. They're coming to Asbury Lanes on November 3rd. I'm

Down just announced their new album. I was like, whoa. Because the last time their album came out, the last time they put out an album was in 2007. Do you remember that one? Over the Under. They have a new one now coming out on Nuclear Blast Records. They just played at the Berserkus Fest out on Jones Beach a couple of weeks ago. And they also did Pennsylvania. And like, there's rumors of them touring next year. I'm not going to say any more, but remember, just new Down, and you're only going to hear it here. You're home for Down, the first place to ever play Down when they first started back in 1995. Do you remember that? Oh, man. I'm excited. Anyway, COC and Down, as you could see, you know, what are the two common threads of those bands? Pepper Keenan and Jimmy Bauer, right? All right, that's it. Enough talking. Brand new music from Down, E-Town Concrete, Sick of It All. Brand new music from Darkest Hour. Got some great stuff for you coming up.

WSOU remembers Luke Kohler, the unmistakable voice of Sick of It All. His music, passion, and influence helped define generations of hardcore fans. In his memory, here's Sick of It All on WSOU, the loudest rock.

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1: Good afternoon. I'm Mary Kate Madison, back with your 89.5 News Update. In local news, the Department of Homeland Security says a federal immigration officer shot and wounded a Dominican man while arresting him in New York City on Thursday. Protesters and local officials are holding it as an example to the dangers of the Trump administration's immigration crackdown. DHS

0: New York City on Thursday. Protesters and local officials are holding it as an example to the dangers of the Trump administration's immigration crackdown. DHS did not describe exactly what led to the shooting, but New York City's police commissioner said a 5-year-old child was inside the car at the time. In other news, voters in more than 20 states will be faced this year with new laws for registering to vote and casting ballots. Nearly 40 laws are taking effect for the first time in this year's midterms, mostly in Republican-controlled states. Many of them mirror changes President Donald Trump tried but failed to implement at the national level, including requirements for people to show documents proving U.S. citizenship when registering to vote. And now on to traffic. The George Washington Bridge is currently facing 20-minute inbound delays on both levels, as well as heavy delays in the outbound direction. The Holland and Lincoln tunnels are looking clear at the moment. It is currently 70 degrees in South Orange and mostly cloudy. Today's high is 73 with a low of 52. Tomorrow has a high of 75 and a low of 63 with clouds. Wednesday will have a high of 79 and a low of 55, and it will be cloudy once again. Reporting for WSOU News, this has been Mary Kate Madison.
1: The meteoric rise of metal in the 80s is what gave birth to the loudest rock on 89.5 FM. 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

I really dig that new song, Darkest Hour. That song is called Warrior. Their 11th studio album, Suffer Divine, is coming out on October 30th, which is the day before Halloween. Man, you know, Darkest Hour, personally, they were never like an uber super favorite of mine. I didn't dislike them, but, you know, they were on so many tours. I always got to see them. I never went out of my way to see them. But this new album has really, really got me. So I'm excited about it. My name is Jen Kaiser. We've got, I have so much great stuff. I saw Rise Against last week at the Pony. I'm going to play them because I want to and I'm excited. Also, classic Shadows Fall. But, you know, it's Halloween here at SOU and we just like to get a little spooky. So here's a song off the Crow soundtrack. It's Nine Inch Nails cover of the Joy Division song, Dead Souls. It's only here on 89.5 WSOU.

What up? This is Ant Money from E-Town Concrete. Tune in Monday nights to Hardcore Reality from 8 to 10 p.m. You can catch me on The Money Pit, where I'm going to spin some of my favorite hardcore jams.

from Godflesh. This is the only place we play him. Like, who else is going to play Godflesh in New York and New Jersey? You know what I'm saying? How you doing? My name is Jen Kaiser. Estamos celebrando el mes de los Hispánicos. Yo creo que este es correcto, pero si no, llámame. Okay, so it's Hispanic Heritage Month. We're celebrating, and we have a band, one of the bands that, the earlier bands that were Latin metal, and you're going to hear them in just a few minutes. But first, our bros from New York, Madball, they have some new music here, and they're going to be playing at Brooklyn Bowl on November 7th. Okay? Madball, SOU.

You know, Godflesh has been around since like roughly 1988, and DJ CJ here was so excited when they came out with new music, and it's good. I'm not going to lie. Living Ending.

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1: Oh! 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
2: Good afternoon, I'm Mary Kate Madison here with your 89.5 news update. In local news, Chuck Schumer has won and lost Senate majorities since becoming Democratic leader a decade ago, but this year's midterm elections could be the New York Senator's most important yet, as some in the party have said he needs to step down and make way for a new generation. If Democrats do gain seats or win the majority in November's election, many of Schumer's colleagues expect him to easily win another term as leader when the caucus gathers in the Capitol. In other news, trillionaire Elon Musk has quietly become the biggest known spender in this year's midterm elections, doling out more than $276 million since July to try to save the Republican majorities in the House and Senate. It includes $158 million given to the Senate Leadership Fund, one of the largest known political donations in American history. And now, on to traffic. The George Washington Bridge is currently facing 20-minute inbound delays on both levels, as well as heavy delays in the outbound direction. The Holland Tunnel is looking clear at the moment. The Lincoln Tunnel is okay from the outbound direction, but we're looking at inbound delays of about 15 minutes. It is 70 degrees in South Orange and mostly cloudy. Today's high is 73 with a low of 55. Tomorrow has a high of 55 and a low of 63 with clouds. Wednesday will have a high of 79 and a low of 55, and it will be cloudy once again. Reporting for WSOU News, this has been Mary Kate Madison.

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For a semester, did my first air check tape. Sounded like a complete mess. Clearly don't have the voice for radio, but was like, I don't care. I'm going on this radio station. I'm going to play heavy metal records, and I'm going to do what I love.

I'm Matt Young. I worked at WSOU 1989 to 1993. Went to Seton Hall. 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Worked as the phone operator.

89.5 WSOU, Classic Suicidal Tendencies, Subliminal. My name is Jen Kaiser. Before that, I had request music for Svetlana, who wanted to hear that extremely long Deaf Heaven song. But then again, what song from Deaf Heaven isn't extremely long? Thanks so much for hanging out. I hope you're having a good Monday. It's Columbus Day. Some kids are off from school. Some kids have a half a day. Some college kids aren't here, which is why I'm filling in. So what are you doing today? Are you working? Is today a bank holiday? It is a bank holiday, right? I probably should have checked that. But what are you doing today? Let me know. 973-761-WSOU. Here's new music from Hatebreed.

the Democratic Socialists to exert stronger control over the nation's largest police department. Mamdani announced today a slate of additional police oversight measures. In other news, the remnants of Hurricane Isaias have brought heavy rain and flooding risks to part of the central Appalachians and mid-Atlantic region. The storm, which hit Florida as a Category 2 hurricane, has caused at least 4 deaths. In North Carolina, rivers overflowed, leading to water rescues. In Florida, hurricane-force winds caused significant damage, leaving many without power. And now, on to traffic. The George Washington Bridge is currently facing 20-minute inbound delays on both levels, as well as heavy delays in the outbound direction. The Holland Tunnel is looking clear at the moment. The Lincoln Tunnel is okay from the outbound direction, but we're looking at inbound delays of about 15 minutes. It is 72 degrees in South Orange and mostly cloudy. Today's high is 73 with a low of 55. Tomorrow has a high of 75 and a low of 63 with clouds. Wednesday will have a high of 79 and a low of 55, and it will also be cloudy. Reporting for WSOU News, this has been Mary Kate Madison.

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WCKY on WSOU Inhuman Creation Station. I would be remiss to talk about the latest Jackass Best and Last, which came out earlier this year in June. I just saw it for the first time about 2 weeks ago. Cried, gave myself a headache from laughing so hard. They say it's the last one, but they always say that. But on the flip side, and we said this before, they're getting older and more fragile. You know, these guys are pushing 50 now, and, you know, your body starts to get a little fragile from being shot out of a cannon. And it's sad to know that they might be, you know, throwing their hat in and just, you know, I'm sorry, throwing in the towel. But, you know, they have this younger crew on Jackass, and they've done a couple of skits. I just don't think it's the same, and it's a little heartbreaking because it's the end of an era, but Jackass will always just have the most special place in my heart. And no matter how old you are, watching Jackass, you feel your intelligence level just drop by the minute. And I mean that in a really good way. Anyway, it's Future Breed Machine from Meshuggah, only here on The Loudest Rock, where we don't get dumber by the minute. We get more metal. It's SOU.

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Jet Black New Year from Thursday on 89.5 WSOU. They've got some local dates coming up. January 19th, they're going to be at St. Vitus in Brooklyn, the new St. Vitus, of course, if you haven't, if you've been living under a rock. They have a new venue now, or a new space, rather. And then on January 22nd at WSOU Night with Thursday at Starland Ballroom, and Quicksand is opening up that show. So as if Thursday wasn't enough, now you've got Quicksand, and I'm going to be there. I'm looking forward. Hey, my name is Jen Kaiser. I have Request Soulfly, really old Soulfly, coming up. I'm excited for that one. But first, I have Chat Pile. These guys from Oklahoma City. The song is Deep Blue. It's kind of newish, and it's only here on WSOU.

What's up? This is Doug, better known as The Hurricane, from WSOU Class of 2019. One of my most memorable moments from WSOU would probably have to be the final show that I did for Under the Stars. A bunch of the former hosts from Under the Stars came in that night for our final show, and it really felt like such a special celebration. We ran that show every week and poured so much of our passion into it for almost 4 years, so the final one was a huge moment. WSOU really has the best listeners. Let's hear it for the loudest rock.

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Brand new music coming up. No, it's not coming up. It's right now. Social Apocalypse, Bullet for My Valentine. I'm a big fan of this band. So excited. Also going to coming up, taking you back to 1995 as we continue our 40th anniversary celebration here on SOU. But like I said, first, new music, Bullet for My Valentine, Social Apocalypse, only here on the Loudest Rock, WSOU.

The 1990s saw the rise of nu metal, alt-rock, grunge, and the hunkering down of our metal stalwarts from years prior. WSOU played all of it. This next song is from 1995.

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From the Dark is coming out on October 23rd, which is a week from this Friday, and we have a song for you. Also kind of, I'm not doing this on purpose, but it is keeping in the Halloween theme. The song is called Storm Watcher. 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I have requests, God forbid, coming up next.

89.5 WSOU. This fire burns. Kill switch engage. I guess that goes along with the Halloween theme we have going on here at SOU. How you doing? It's Jen Kaiser. I never thought I'd say this, really, but we have new music from Tony Iommi. Yes, Black Sabbath Tony Iommi. His new solo album.

The 1990s saw the rise of nu metal, alt-rock, grunge, and the hunkering down of our metal stalwarts from years prior. WSOU played all of it. We played this one a ton in 1997.

Caboose from Snapcase 89.5 WSOU. It's Jen Kaiser taking off shortly, and DJ CJ is coming up, so you know the music is going to be great, taking you through your drive home, if you're working today, or if you're home, just, you know, dilly-dallying. I'm going to play classic Life of Agony. They are playing this Saturday at the Meadows in Brooklyn. I am going to be there. Also coming up, Dillinger Escape Plan. They're doing a show this week at St. Vitus. So many great shows happening. I could just go on and on. But anyway, you're also going to get new music from Quicksand. But here is sort of newish music from Anthrax from their newest album, Cursum Perficio. This song is The Edge of Perfection, only here on SOU.

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grunge and the hunkering down of our metal stalwarts from years prior. WSOU played all of it. This next song is from 1995.

Maiden here on WSOU. We love Iron Maiden. I love Iron Maiden. My name is DJ CJ. Here with you until 8, and then here with you until 10 for Hardcore Reality on this wonderful Monday evening. Following up Jen Kaiser. Tough act to follow, Jen Kaiser. But we're going to try to do it. I got some great stuff coming up next. I was down to shore this holiday weekend. Hope you've been enjoying your long weekend. Hopefully you're not at work right now. That would suck, but hopefully you'll be done soon if you are. Again, I was down the shore. I was in Atlantic City very briefly yesterday, which is incidentally where I saw this next band live for the first time. They got a new record coming out January 22nd. I'm really looking forward to it. One of my favorite bands of all time, if you've ever listened to me DJ here before. We got new Clutch, Wasted Lands, following that up with some Baroness here on WSOU, the loudest rock.

Halloween here on The Loudest Rock. Tune into all of October to hear the scariest tunes and a chance to win some spooky goodies. We're giving away tickets to Fright Fest Great Adventure, gift cards to Catfight Coffee Shop, Alan Roberts Horror Collection, Ben Cooper Costume Kids, and Chucky Blindbox Collectibles. We're also giving away tickets to see Black Dahlia Murder, Insane Clown Posse, and Black Sabbath's Back to the Beginning, the movie. Keep listening to WSU all October long for your chance to treat yourself to some spooky goodies. 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

Hail the Apocalypse, Avatar here on WSOU. That was a request. You have a request, let me know, 973-761-9768. But I have my own personal request that I want to hear coming up next. But hey, we can fit in what you want to hear too. That's always cool. I got Converge, Dark Horse, off Axe to Fall, one of my favorite Converge tracks. And then, since we're celebrating our 40th anniversary, we're throwing it back. I got Tesla, Modern Day Cowboy. I love that song. I saw them play it back over the summer when they opened for Motley Crue. That was a fun show. Maybe you were there? I think we gave away tickets to that. I don't know. I was there, though. You're hearing those songs up next. Converge and Tesla here on The Loudest Rock.

It's like a sword over Damocles by Trivium here on WSOU 89.5 FM. That's off of In the Court of the Dragon by Trivium. Kim, what year did that come out? 5 years ago already. That's crazy. I remember when that one came out. Really like that record. Trivium just announced a new record coming out next month on November 20th called Crown in the Grave, I believe. The title track just came out last week. We'll be getting that one here soon, hopefully this week. We're already playing the other single off the album. What is that one called? I'm forgetting. I don't know. I'm sure we'll play it shortly. But it's good. I dig it. Trivium is always a pretty consistent band. Speaking of new music, though, this next band just put out their new record a couple weeks ago. One of my favorite bands of all time. Again, talk about favorite bands here. Godflesh put out their new record, Decay, back on September 25th. Penultimate Godflesh record. They got one more after this, and then the band is done, which I'm sad about, but at least we're getting one more really good record. Record that just came out is, of course, very good. I'm going to play a track off that one. This is Feral Colony, Godflesh, here on WSOU.

What up? This is Ant Money from E-Town Concrete. 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

Arterial bombardment by Undeath here on WSOU 89.5 FM. New Undeath came out last Tuesday, I think. Last Wednesday. I don't remember. But I was actually emailing with our representative at Relapse Records the day before for the New Wolves in the Throne Room song. And he sends me that whip and he's like, don't play it until tomorrow. It's a surprise. I'm like, oh, okay. And then it came out by the time I put in that song anyway. But, you know, I dig it. We like death metal here on WSOU. Digging new Undeath. Hope to hear some more new Undeath so we can start playing that stuff in addition to the one you just heard. And in the Wolves in the Throne Room, we are spinning, of course. You might hear that one later. I might play it later. We'll see. This next band played Saturday night, Starland Ballroom. Maybe you were there. I wish I was there. I wasn't there. But I've been getting more into this band recently. I got AFI up next. Leaving Song Part 2. And then we got Terror here on WSOU.

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Albatross, COC on WSOU. That's a lot of letters here on The Loudest Rock. Also spinning lots of new music, but some more letters for you. My name is DJ CJ, and I'm here with you until 10 p.m. I got new Power Trip up next. The first new Power Trip song in a very long time. First with their new vocalist after Riley Gale's untimely passing a few years ago. Very sad. Rest in peace, Riley, of course. But the new song I like, it's pretty good. They put out two songs on one single. They have a new record coming out early next year, presumably. We're going to see how that sounds when it comes out. But in the meantime, we got this new track, Precinct 3. Following that up with some Downset and Turnstile here on WSOU, The Loudest Rock, new Power Trip.

You see, it's not the blood you spill that gets you what you want. It's the blood you share, your family, your friendships, your community. 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

Before Dishonor here on WSOU 89.5 FM. I saw Hatebreed back on the 4th of July when they played Heckfest, as we have to call it, and they did not play that song, which surprised me because I was looking forward to hearing them play it. And you know, they were advertising they're playing Satisfaction and songs off Satisfaction, and they played songs that weren't on Satisfaction alongside of a bunch of songs from that record, but they didn't play Before Dishonor, which is the big song on that record. What gives? I don't know. At least I got to see Hatebreed, though. It was a fun night. Fun festival, Heckfest.

and they played a bunch of other Hatebreed songs I really liked. I think they played Proven, which is my favorite Hatebreed song, which is great. Good stuff. Speaking of hardcore music, I got the hottest band of hardcore coming up next. I just put a record out about a week and a half ago. I Don't Want to Say Goodbye, I believe it's called. The new Haywire record. They just played Furnace Fest this past weekend. They played a pre-show with Poison the Well down in Alabama. First time I ever wished I was in Alabama. Here's Haywire. That's Life here on WSOU.

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2: Good evening. This is Ty Veltri here with your news today. Jets fan, listen up because you might just have a new favorite player. The Jets have found a star rookie edge rusher, David Bailey, who has delivered a standout performance against Cleveland. Bailey had 3 sacks, 7 tackles, and 9 pressures to help the Jets to a 17-12 victory. Coach Aaron Glenn praised by Bailey's relentless play, which has energized the Jets' defense, and called him the flamethrower. Bailey's impact is exactly what the team needed, or hoped for, rather, when they drafted him at number 2 overall. Wide receiver Tim Patrick is excited about the offense upside when healthy. He puts it ahead of the 2024 Lions, who led the NFL in scoring while he was a member of the team. For some sour news for our Eagles fans, poor situational management cost Philadelphia and Washington victories. The Giants squandered chances, too. It was a tough day Sunday for the NFC East and rough week 5 altogether for the division, including Dallas losing at home on Thursday night to a previously winless team and an undrafted rookie quarterback. The depleted Eagles gave away an impossible victory in London. The Commanders inexplicably ran the clock out on themselves in a

0: field goal range and had to settle for a tie against the Giants, who wasted two chances to win in overtime. Over to our traffic now. Road construction on Route 17 southbound between Midland Ave and Garden State Parkway was closed, the right lane, causing a 12-minute delay, which could last for 22 minutes. Stop-go traffic in Paramus Road southbound between West Midland Ave and West Grove Street and West Country Road is causing a 7-minute delay. Now for our weather, at campus today we're seeing a clear sky for now, resting at a nice 70 degrees. Tomorrow we will have a low of 57 and a high of 76. And Wednesday it goes even higher with a low of 64 and a high of 77. That's all for now, back to your music.
1: Thank you for that news update, Ty! Traffic in Paramus, it must be a day that ends in Y. Wow. Vision of Disorder coming up next for the Bleeders here on WSOU.

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Best band in metalcore right now, in my opinion. Tampa Straight Edge. Edge Day coming up this weekend. Exciting stuff. Hopefully Contention will be coming around soon. They haven't played here. I think it's been almost a year and a half now, which is crazy to think about, but they gotta come back. It's gotta happen. It will happen. I'm holding out hope. I also hope this next band tours around here sometime soon. They have a new record coming out next month, November 20th. The fifth Down record, long awaited. I'm looking forward to it. They just put out a new single last week. It's called The Myth, and it's up next on The Loudest Rock. Then we got Deftones.

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1: Good evening. This is Ty Veltri here with your news for today. In the courtrooms today, a federal judge ordered President Donald Trump to cancel any remaining television commercials paid for with millions of dollars of taxpayer money to promote his political message. The administration said the ad campaign was already coming to an end. The judge sided with the coalition that challenged the ads as an illegal measure or illegal misuse of funds. She told the administration to cancel any remaining ads, including any set to air on Sunday night, in granting the temporary restraining order. As for comment, the White House referred to an October 5th social media post from Trump in which he defended the taxpayer-funded ads as rather standard, but amid backlash, said he would pay for them from his political funding or fundraising. In New York, Mayor Zora Mamdani has ordered the New York Police Department to conduct a sweeping review of how officers use force against civilians. It's a move to address the growing discord among progressives who want the Democratic Socialists to exert stronger control over the nation's largest police department. Mamdani announced on Monday a slate of additional police oversight measures. Mamdani campaigned on broad promises to reshape the police department by shifting some responsibilities from officers to mental health care teams, but the plan has been slow to materialize, drawing scrutiny from supporters who have called for a bigger shakeup. Over to traffic now. On Route 46 eastbound on Country Road 635 Browertown Road has an accident causing an 11-minute delay. And I-78 NJ Locals northbound approaching exit 56, Elizabeth Ave, Petty Street, I suppose, has a

0: clear skies for now, resting at a nice 70. Lovely. Tomorrow we will have a low of 57 and a high of 76. Wednesday goes even higher to a low of 64 and a high of 77. Thank you all for listening to the news. 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
1: Thank you for that news update. Ty, we got the opening track off the Pain of Truth self-titled record. Came out a couple weeks ago. Up next here on The Loudest Rock, this is Obliteration.

Since 1986, WSOU has been more than a radio station. It's been a home for metal. Now, we're celebrating the sound that built it. 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

0: Some people just have the gym. Some people have fishing. Some people have golf. For me, that's my serenity, is being on the stage screaming my head off. For whatever reason, I don't know why.
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Rocking with the Knot here on WSOU. Slipknot, of course, coming around Citi Field next summer, I believe. I think it's Citi Field. I don't know. I didn't look it up. Shame on my part. My name is DJ CJ. Here with you 2 more hours till 8 o'clock. And then here with you 2 more hours for Hardcore Reality, 8 to 10. Gonna be fun. I got new Anthrax coming up next, title track off their new record. A couple weeks ago, we had Frank Bello in. He hung out. I interviewed him on air. If you missed it, it's on the YouTube. Hear him talk about the new record they just put out. First one in 10 years. I'm digging it. We got Curse on Perficio, title track up next. Then we got some High on Fire on the Lattice Rock.

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1: Good evening, this is Ty Veltri back with your news for today. Football fans, with the game tied at 27, both the Washington Commanders and New York Giants had chances to run the clock down and kick a routine field goal to win in overtime.

0: Instead of taking a knee to run down the clock, the Giants handed the ball to Cam Scatterbo, who fumbled. Washington drove into field goal range, only for Jaden Daniels to be tackled inbound with less than 10 seconds remaining, and the Commanders are out of timeouts. More on turf, Jaden Daniels took off an ill-advised scramble in closing seconds of overtime with the Commanders in field goal range, and Washington was unable to stop the clock before time expired, setting for a 27-27 tie with the New York Giants. Washington got the ball with 2 minutes left on overtime when Darren Payne stripped the ball from him, and Cam Scatterbo, with the Giants in range for a game-ending field goal. Daniels quickly moved the Commanders to the Giants 24, but with 12 seconds left on and Washington with no timeouts, he held onto the ball and went down for no gain. Washington had no timeouts, and Daniel couldn't spike the ball. For our traffic, Bruce Reynolds Boulevard westbound between Route 67, Lemonon Ave, I think that's how you say that, and I-95 New Jersey Turnpike Center Ave is closed due to construction until further notice. Route 208 northbound between Country Road 507, Maple Ave, and DeBoer Drive has road construction on the left shoulder. And again, for our weather, we are at campus seeing a clear sky with a nice 70 degrees here. Tomorrow we will have a low of 57 and a high of 56. And again, Wednesday we will go up to 64 and our to a low of 64, rather, and a high of 77. Thank you for listening, and back with your medal.
1: Thank you for that news update. 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

Creature by Chat Pile here on WSOU 89.5 FM off of the new Chat Pile record, Who Loves the Sun? I love that song. Good stuff here on The Loudest Rock. If you like that song, good news. Chat Pile is coming around on tour playing Brooklyn Steel. Little under a month from now, November 10th, which is a Tuesday. I believe we have tickets to that. I believe we'll be giving away tickets to that at some point. So make sure you keep listening if you'd like your chance to win as that gets closer. This next band's also playing in New York next month. Two dates. I'm forgetting which dates. I think it's like the 25th or the 26th. I gotta look. But we got Glassjaw coming up next. Just randomly announced two dates they're playing, 23rd and 24th. I have tickets for the 24th. They're both sold out. So if you didn't get your tickets for Glassjaw, too bad. I don't know what they're doing at these shows. We don't know who the openers are. We don't know why they're playing these two random shows. But they're at the Music Hall of Williamsburg, which is closing, I believe. These are probably going to be some of the last shows there. Apparently, they're closing by the end of the year. Not really sure what's going on with that otherwise, but Glassjaw is playing, and I'm looking forward to it. And I got them up next. Aptos Mill, Glassjaw, and then, of course, Type of Negative for the Halloween season here on WSOU.

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I found her. She's in love with herself. 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
3: Good evening. This is Ty back with your news for today. It's always good to have a helmet on, especially in contact sports, and we'll see why in just a second. Cleveland Browns rookie wide receiver Casey Conception left with a concussion after a helmet-to-helmet hit from the Jets' Minkah Fitzpatrick that happened late in the first quarter against New York. Conception appeared to make a catch when Fitzpatrick hit him in the helmet, causing the ball to drop. Conception went face down in the turf and appeared unconscious. After a few minutes, he sat up and walked to the locker room. The Browns ruled him out for the game shortly after. Fitzpatrick was penalized for the hit on the defenseless receiver. Jets rookie tight end Kaan Sadiq was ruled out for the fourth quarter with a concussion. Even more in the stadium, at age 36, Joe Brady entered the season as NFL's youngest head coach while facing high expectations in taking over Buffalo Bills that had been falling short in the playoffs. And Brady has an empathetic ear in 40-year-old Sean McVay, who has spent 10 seasons in Los Angeles transforming the Rams franchise into a winner. Though both have their differences in makeup and approach, pardon me, they share reputations as being gifted offensive specialists as the Rams host the Bills on Monday night. Buffalo is 3-1 and coming off its first loss. The Rams are 2-2 and seeking consistency. In our traffic now, Route 508, Newark, New Jersey, City Turnpike, westbound between Route 7, Country Road 506, and Bellevue Turnpike and NJ Turnpike Eastern Spur has a long-time road construction going on, so watch out for that. Route 208, southbound between DeBoer Drive and Country Road 507, Maple Ave, has road construction on the shoulder, causing a one-minute delay. For our weather, at campus right now, we are seeing a very dark, clear sky with a nice 65 degrees Fahrenheit. Tomorrow, we will have a low of 57 and a high of 76. And lastly, Wednesday, we're getting even higher into a 64 low and a high of 77. 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

Carrie and Choir, new Hate Breed here on WSOU 89.5 FM. Off of their upcoming record out November 6th, Fatal Paradox. On their new label, Black to Black Records. Exciting stuff. I'm looking forward to it. I like all three singles. We've been spinning them all here on WSOU. Hate Breed's a staple band for us, as well as his next band, celebrating a big album anniversary today. 33 years of River Runs Red by Life of Agony. One of my favorites, one of our favorites here in general on WSOU. I love Life of Agony. They're playing this weekend, Saturday night, Brooklyn Meadows. That'll be a fun show, and if you're going to be there, I'm really jealous. Here they are up next, Through and Through, LOA, SOU.

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2: Oh, good evening. This is Ty Veltri with your news for today. For more Giants news, the New York Giants snatched a stalemate from the jaws of defeat, coming back down from 14 points in the fourth quarter and getting a tie with the when the Washington Commanders botched the clock management in late overtime. But they also found a chance to win just before that when Cam

0: Skepo, fumbled the ball away in field goal range. It's the Giants' fourth lost fumble in five games this season. They are 3-1-1 with a 1-4 in New Orleans Saints coming to the town next. On the other side of the ring, Deshaun Watson and the Cleveland Browns were close to pulling off another fourth quarter comeback, but it slipped away against the New York Jets. A botched punt in the rain led to a 17-12 loss, ending a three-game winning streak. Coach Todd McConan said the team didn't play cleanly enough. Cleveland took a 12-10 lead with a 6-15 left when Watson threw a touchdown pass, but missed an extra point. But a missed extra point kept it from being a three-point game. The Jets later capitalized on the fumble snap on a punt that led to a touchdown and sealed the win. Watson finished with a 115 yards passing and one touchdown, but was sacked at eight times. Our traffic now, Route 3, Route 7, Service Road, both eastbound and westbound after Barrows Avenue, Wall Street West, and before Veterans Boulevard will be closed due to road construction. Route 508, Newark, New Jersey, City Turnpike, westbound between Route 7, Country Road, 506, Bellevue Turnpike, and New Jersey Turnpike, Eastern Spur, has long-term road construction going on. For our weather on campus today, we are looking at 64 degrees and a very dark sky. Can't tell you if it is cloudy or not right now, but I'm sure it's clear skies. Tomorrow we will have a low of 57 and a high of 76. And Wednesday we will go even higher with a low of 64 and a high of 77. 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
1: Thank you for that news update, Ty. 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

You know, my brother has gotten into two things recently. Queens of the Stone Age and fishing. Interesting combination, but, you know, he doesn't listen to that much metal music or anything. So it's cool that he at least likes Queens of the Stone Age. His fishing endeavor's not so successful. He's yet to catch anything. I ask him, what fish have you caught? And he keeps buying all fishing lures and everything. And he's like, I've caught some crabs. And I'm like, okay, but what fish have you caught? And the answer is none. But hey, at least you're having fun. Listening to the Queens of the Stone Age is fun, too. They have a new record coming out this month, if you dig. It's cool. This new Godflesh record that just came out is also really cool, if you haven't heard it. It's called Decay. Came out a couple weeks ago, September 25th. I already talked about it earlier in my shift, but I love Godflesh so much. We're running it back. I got the first single off that record up next, Living Ending. And then we got Holder in Blood and in Earth. New black metal music, Pacific Northwest. You just heard another Pacific Northwest band. God, Wolves in the Throne Room a little bit ago. Dig that one too. Black Metal Renaissance here on WSOU. Lots of new stuff. But first, Godflesh.

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1: Good evening, this is Ty Veltri back with your news for today. On the ice, Ty Cardi and Will Curley each scored two goals as the New York Rangers beat the Vancouver Canucks 6-2. Dylan Garand made 19 saves in the Rangers' first game since losing goaltender Igor Shesterkin to a knee injury. Cardi broke a 2-2 tie late in the second period, landing the Rangers to their fourth straight home win. Alexis Lafreniere, thank you, and Gabe Perlt also scored. The Rangers have won 5 of 7 games this season. Vancouver's Ellis Pettersson scored shorthanded, and the Canucks fell to 2-5-0 under new coach Manny Mahora. Hockey fans, there is more for you. Boone Jenner scored the tie-breaking goal late in the second period, and Washington Capitals beat the Rangers 3-1 after New York's goaltender Igor Shesterkin helped off the ice with a leg injury. Jennifer picked off the errant pass and beat backup Dylan Garand with a wrist shot from the slot to make it 2-1 with a 2-22 remaining on the 2:22 remaining in the second. Timothy Legergen also scored for the Capitals, and Tom Wilson added a empty net goal. Logan Thompson made 21 saves. Alexis Lafreniere scored a first period power play for the Rangers, who had won 4 in a row. On traffic, Bergen Boulevard, John F. Kennedy Boulevard, northbound between Slip Avenue and Pivana Ave, have long-term road construction going on. New York Turnpike Eastern Spur northbound between Exit 17, Route 3, Lincoln Tunnel, I-495 southbound, and East Spur merge split has stop-go traffic causing an 8-minute delay. And for our weather, we have a nice chill 65 degrees on campus right now. Tomorrow we will have a low of 57 and a high of 76. And on Wednesday, it goes higher with a low of 64 and a high of 77. Thank you all for listening, and back with your music.
2: Thank you for that news update, Ty. Devils are playing right now. I hope they win. They probably won't, but I hope they win. I'm almost done for my normal shift. We got Hardcore Reality on in a little under 10 minutes. But in the meantime, I got Under Oath up next when the sun sleeps.

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0: Let It Ride by Four Punch here on Hardcore Reality on WSOU. I always throw that song out to my brother. Works down at the Atlantic City Airport. And that song is, of course, about Atlantic City. I was down on the Jersey Shore first time in probably like 2 years yesterday. I went to Atlantic City. Went to the Bass Pro Shop there. That was really thrilling. But every time I go to Atlantic City, every time I think of Atlantic City, I think of that song. Because it's a great song. And whether it's the best song about Atlantic City, right? I got 108 coming up next. 108 playing in December. This got announced a week or two ago. I don't know. But they're playing with Soma. St. Vitus, December 17th?
1: No.
0: Yes?
1: Yes. Correct.
2: Hi.
0: He's here.
2: Jesse's here. I thought it was like the 4th.
0: No, you're wrong.
2: And we're both going, so what does that say?
0: We're both going. Yeah. I knew I was going to show up on time.
2: Yeah.
0: But night before Bayway.
2: Get right on that mic.
0: What?
2: Get right on it.
0: I'm on the mic.
2: No, you were off a little. I heard it. It sounded weird.
0: Wow, okay. Anyway, 108 playing St. Vitus. That's going to be a really fun show.
2: Yes.
0: I'm looking forward to that.
2: Have you ever seen them?
0: I have not.
2: It's their
0: first area show in like 3 years.
2: Yes. They're getting up there, but they go crazy.
0: I'm sure.
2: And people go crazy. It should be fun.
0: It's going to be a fun show.
2: Yes.
0: We got Bane on after that. And whatever else I feel like playing here on Hardcore Reality.